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0: 291-9 for a fire alarm.
1: 4-9.
0: It's going to be at the Fairchild Hall Veterans Home. 21425 Spring Street. Fire alarm called by the alarm company. It's D-Wing by room 186. It says smoke. No contact with key holders yet.
1: 2-9, copy. 4-9.

0: Southwest 19, were you calling traffic?
1: One for traffic.
0: Three.
1: Charles X-ray, 6455, I'm on Washington. Sorry, back. I just left Washington.
0: Copy.
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0: 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I did not copy the Russian. Someone doing what?
1: It was just heat from someone taking a shower in their room.
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2: Can I get a sex on this bill?

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Boy, Victor 9761. Looking for the Legionor for Ballard, huh?

dispatch 29 for assistance request. 17-1-21 in reference to getting questions about getting her husband divorced. Sir, but divorce.

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Charge, William David, 285.7, DD 285.7, Northbound 331.6 on the wall.

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Do you want to take a look at this info call? I'm going to put it up on your screen for the Beaumont Tower. Just check for top light flashing.

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1: 27, Travis.
0: 27.
1: Yeah, Adam, Nora, Nora, 1765, ANN, 1765, can be northbound, 7 mile on ramp, head to the shoulder.
0: Copy.
1: 27, dispatch correction, 7 mile on ramp.
0: Copy, northbound.
1: Hey, northbound.

0: Adam, Union Adam, 2190. Adam, Union Adam, 2190, 36 Grand Junction.
1: Copy. Dispatch 29 for reckless. Southbound 331 over 0. It's a trailblazer in the left lane, swerving into the shoulder and going 10 miles under its credit tan.

0: 2927. It's going to be a plate of Adam Mary Tom 8508, just passing 333, and caller can be called for a statement.
1: You're not a copy.

Border Patrol. It's going to be a tan trailblazer, and the plate's just going to be something similar to Adam Mary Tom 8508. That comes back to a blue Lexus. Copy, you said it's southbound over 11. I copy. Uh-huh. 905.

0: 335 at the 17 no longer sees it, so they hung up.
1: Copy. I don't know if I'm ahead or behind it, but I'll keep going for a second here.
0: Copy. Hey, copy, State Patrol.

0: 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X-ray John, 9453, Highway 20 at Downey Drive.
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Four for it, man. I think I'm in Intermediate, 8508, DMT 8508. I'm in Kenosha County, though. Do you have any deputies in Kenosha County that are close by?

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But I don't have jurisdiction here in Kenosha, so.

0: 440 Shelby LSD. Stop this southbound 339.4 on the wall.
1: Copy. I also informed Kenosha, so they'll probably be sending a deputy.
0: I'm out with 44.

0: dispatch 710 for a lockout. First Street, the 10 Club Park. It's going to be a 2005 GMC Arcadia. No kids are packed in the vehicle.
1: 4-4 dispatch, do we have a Spanish translator? Capable of translating Spanish.
0: Copy. Do you want to go to the 339 over 4 southbound?

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1: Adam Henry Edward, 26. Correction, 2264. Adam Henry Edward, 2264. 36.

dispatch 37 for a Piero. You're going to see them at the Mount Pleasant Police Department. They're going to be waiting in a white Jeep Renegade. Do you want us to exit there, or do you want to pick it up at the sub?

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0: 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Do you want to meet her there?
1: Affirm.
0: Copy. 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
1: 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AEF towing responding

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0: 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Northbound, 335.2, brown shoulder.

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0: Dispatch 612610 for a 911 hang-up. I got 26858 South Elm Lane. It's a landline. Female screaming something in the background. And hearing lots of weird noises in the background. Is 612 able to go with you? Otherwise, you're only some insurance.
1: Thank you.

0: 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Looks like the female's saying, Wayne, answer me. Possibly PMD. They're not answering the 17th for sending rescue.
1: Good call.

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0: All the doors are locked. You still have contact?
1: Copy. We're still on the line, but they're not responding to us. Dispatcher can hear loud banging. Not sure if that's you banging.
0: Yeah, that would have been us.
1: Copy.

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1: Rescue is going to reach shore.

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Squad 4-4, I copy. You want to go media crime prevention at the Comfort Inn, other squad? Or is this still going to be UN 36 for the Comfort Inn? 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

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Am I just going to take 905 off the board then? Copy. Copy, you said 154?

Special Channel 1 Squad, first aid of the city. It's going to be the 2200 block of Racine Street, 100 on the Raven. No calls at this time. KBF 277-2201.

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It's 909 on the board.

0: Right.
1: Romeo, this is a vehicle in Corley Park. 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

7 West West, be advised, taking a call of a reckless driver. Northbound 336 over 8, State Patrol in Kenosha. At the scale, saw a dark-colored Charger going 160 miles an hour. They're unable to catch up. Any squad in position, advised?

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1: Out of Virginia, Billy Tom John Cleo, 5133, Brad and Rand.
0: Stop right.

0: wondered if that's a hack. What makes...
1: I'll be en route to Kenosha County, Thomas. I'll be there in about 35 minutes.
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0: Boy, Adam Paul, 70170, EAP 70170, I've had...

Gary, you want to verify your location?

907 for a reckless. It'll be in the 400 block of North Pine. Started in front of Lucky Mojo's. For a female in a white minivan that's driving erratically, last seen northbound on Pine Street, still trying to get further.

Set mark, 17 doesn't want to be seen. Just pump an area check. 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She was just driving in front of the bar.

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1: 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Dispatcher 2-8.
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0: 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One more traffic.
1: One more.
0: We drove Robert 3315, DCR 3315, bring me northbound, K off ramp.

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0: 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AXW 3516. We're going to be 328 over.

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1: 1-4, what's the 20?
0: They're just south of Highway 20 northbound.

dispense the 3830 for a suspicious vehicle? City of Mannheim, 2833 27th Street. Being called in by the monitoring company for a vehicle that's driving in between the lots, seen on an infrared camera. No description. Left about 10 minutes ago. Has not seen the vehicle leaving yet. Being called in by a security guard. 2833 27th Street.

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1: 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They haven't advised yet.
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0: Cessna.
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0: RCJ is requesting one deputy for transport to the hospital for an inmate who has an infection and injury.
1: 30, I copy.

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0: 744, Beaver Key North, 744, GKN, northbound, shoulder, the underpass on the shoulder.
1: Cover.

சத்து கொடுத்தது. Sounds like this black and white crown vic that has the loud music is going to be the other half of Mount Pleasant Vandalism, and they would like to speak to the male half in this black and white.

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1: 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Thank you.
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1: Hush. Captain 342.

Airport traffic. Nora 665216 and 665216. We're going to be southbound 339.

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traffic. Adam David Beery, 9040, Chef 9040, repeat northbound 20 off.

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Oh, what?

I'll squat 63 and ACL from here. Okay, breakfast break. Continue University having at the pilot, 13712 Northwestern for an 18-wheeler just drove through the parking lot at about 40 miles per hour. White cab, trailer says U.S. Pan Cargo. Also flipped the other driver off. Lasting southbound on the interstate. I'm going to be here on paper.

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0: 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I'll take the number when you have it. We run to Green Bay.
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Successor 30446. Going to be northbound 335 over 4, northbound just south of 11 on the shoulder for a 2003 maroon Jeep Grand Cherokee.

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0: This is a 3-8 for welfare check. 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Maybe Gary Olson. Some little confused. They need to ride back to his group home. Did you want additional?
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Get a call for northbound 327 over 8 for a white Dodge pickup. 10 places the dog in the back of the pickup. So that he's standing on the side of the truck at one point. Everything feels very unsafe. 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
0: Hey, Cabby, are you going to be in a certain area?

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Can we 1340 Grandview Parkway, Daniels, South Parking, Suite 200, it's going to be Daniels Healthcare. 36-year-old male, spinal injuries to his back and ankle, and hands, yeah. 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
1: That's heavy.

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0: Affirmative, in there about 2 minutes.

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0: 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Good, but no advice if I'm needed to be 10A for now.
1: I copy.

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0: behind us, Matt. They're waiting for us here.
1: Hi, copy. I'm still 371 in route for 6 minutes. Six, nine, it actually looks like they're just messing hands as well.

0: drug dealers.
1: This is the 907 for annoying phone calls. Somebody 200 Lewis Street says something that's requesting a 21. Reference to Jade Mathers harassing them via text message or phone.

0: 35.
1: Johnson Auto, Union, George, 2242. UG, 2242. CS 45.

All they had is a couple witnesses saying either a black Jeep or a black Ford Escape, and we had one say a gray Volkswagen last seen with eastbound damage to the rear bumper on the driver's side and middle part of the car. Nothing clear.

0: That's about 19.
1: Yeah. 9. We're going to be headed over to Pritchard Park to check out some park violations. Well, if they advise that there are any once we get over there. And 5030 is going to cover all metal.
2: Hey, Poppy.
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1: Tapper.

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1: 35.
0: 151-346, Tom Edwards. 151-346, Tom Edwards. Cell phone 326. 0.6. Rachel.
1: That's copy.
0: 723 dispatch.
1: 723.
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0: 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Got an Indiana Portion 28.
1: What?
0: 3932936. 3932936. I got 27.9 out of Missouri. Last name Smith, Sam, Mary, Ida, Tom, Henry, first name Octavia, Ocean, Charles, Tom, Adam, Victor, Ida, Adam, M. Mary. Female unknown, 10-1-96, 1001, 1996. Missouri.
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Front view, I'll mail that south. Constant breathing.

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0: 551635 B. David. 551635 B. David. Southbound 333.0 right shoulder.
1: Traffic. Okay. Abnormal Mary, 139, will be northbound 322. 332 over 6.
2: That was Abnormal Mary, whatever.
1: 8139. 332 over 4 on the mall.

Continuing, it was from Washington and Renaissance. It's 5 minutes old. We make an okay Boston southbound on Renaissance for an old blue Ford Explorer, Grand Paul 5900. Swerving and brake checking.

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0: They were in traffic. 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

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Got a found child at 8423 Corliss. 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

0: Front one for clear.
1: RC says they're requesting a deputy for a female alter level of consciousness.
2: Edward.

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0: This is a party at your PD. 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

0: detective was last seen eastbound 142 towards Kenosha, 17th and Lower following.
1: 10-4, 2-9-12, 1-1-8-9.
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0: 290. Give it over to Sam. Be northbound 327 over 4.
1: Copy. Six zero and 5013 for welfare.
2: 6-0.
1: 80454 Drive, it's Brian Dahl. There's an address flag on here for officer safety, just 43. Guess he called seeing a friendship house. Said he was in a life and death crisis. Kept crying, said he's home alone. He called crisis 3 times today. Sorry, 60, go again with that.
2: The 17 is from crisis. The Miranda party is correct.
1: Hey, affirmative.
0: Affirmative. 63, we're still rolling. I think she's trying to pull over on 7 mile here somewhere.
1: Right.

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0: 3-3 traffic.
1: Good morning, Zebra. 7935 will be southbound, Highway 11.

Final 3 queued up.

I just wanted to position for a recluse. I got one at 90th and Duran. It was southbound for a gray Chevy SUV. Way up and came 7395. Hey, passed on the right and brake checked the city officer. Then ran a stop sign at Broadway. Plus, you know, westbound 92nd. Some position advice.

0: 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I'll flip around and see if he's going to get on I-11.
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0: 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I'll take Dennington.
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2: What is going on other than 7-11 go get?
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1: Point out of Paul, 7194. Northbound. 328 over 8.
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1: 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I copy.

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It's going to be a heating and cooling company. They have a tech on scene. They've been there for 30 minutes and no one's answering when they're calling up them. 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

0: dispatch 13 for assistance request. 17 was a 21 in reference to some advice for her ex not leaving her daughter alone. 5-6.
1: 40 Boy Nora, 4756. We're pulling the educator.
0: Which educator?

0: Pick up E16. Coming. Multiple 5181, are you calling 42?
1: Come in, Racy.
0: Copy, other smoke calling.
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1: 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Looks like they're going to take the north front edge off 90th.
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2: I'll say it better than we do. Copy,
1: 6-3. I'll put you on at the action, Brian.
2: Maybe help me in a minute. Get over
1: there. 5-8, just let me know.
2: Be active. I'm going to make my way over there.
0: 1-3, I copy that you'll make your way over there, Deputy Venegas. Or is you? Copy.
1: 3, do you just want me to put your call on the staff for now?
2: Copy.
1: Ready.
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0: That's all middle squads. We have a reckless driver being called in southbound 333 over 0. It's going to be a blue Freightliner tailgating with 17 and cutting him off. Got off on the interstate, was going eastbound 20 last year.
1: Five eight, clear, warning, and four drive.
0: Five eight.

0: request for the welfare. 988 is still on the line with Brian. He's in the living room, and also 32 are in the bedroom for Brian.
1: 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Is he on 911?
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1: Copy, stand by, I'll check.

1-3, that is A firm. Looks like Leandra was in talks and didn't want any assistance today. Copy.

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0: Carol.
1: I'm going to send you another plate of this. Will you just mess me back to the turn?
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0: Illinois, Paul 82, 5360, be northbound, 325.6 on the wall.
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0: If that is false or reckless. Olson and North Rainer, it's a John's disposal truck swerving all the road, crossing over the center line. It's going to be northbound on 45, plate Mary Charles 10992.
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0: 6 miles. Looks like that truck's about to pass G, going 45, and it's going about 15 miles under the speed limit.
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0: 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Current clear.
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0: 1-2.
1: Victor Roberts, 7354, Indian 90th and 4th, reporting Gravel Motors, 5 McDonald's, 7 McDonald's.

0: six all of them.
1: So?
0: There's a garbage truck, we'll put the violation at 300 watts in North Renton Road. You put two cars in the position. I'll yell right now, the ticket.
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0: Santa Laura, 709 Spring Valley Road. It's a gray Toyota sedan with a plate of 489TCA. Parked in the handicap spot. It has a large dog inside. The dog is panting. Unknown how long it's been in.

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1: Todd.
0: 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There's a trailer in the way. I'll be out of the cool air.
1: What's up?
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1: Copy. Dispatch 28 for rescue run. 8181 West 7 Mile Road. Female bleeding from the head on her eye. Was cutting down branches and it fell on her.

I waited for 43. The 17 was an Amazon driver just passing by. Looked like someone else take her to the hospital. Unknown, they hung up on us.

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0: Copy.

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1: 6 cents.
0: 4836, Canadian traffic program.
1: Copy. Also, we're trying to get a hold of 612. I tried to get him a call. He didn't answer. So just have him call in.
0: Yes.
1: 612, was that you?

0: Southwest 34. 612 is aware you're on your way.
1: Charlie, thank you.
0: Welcome.

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1: 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Copy, I got you both on it.
0: Fifty-one twelve.
1: 5112.

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0: As you can see, parking lot, 515 North Milwaukee Street, Silver Dodge Ram 1500, 28 of Robert William, 4058, with a dog inside, passing windows cracked.

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0: Copy, no reception inside.

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0: Yeah, there's about 3 or 4 of them out here, so I'm not sure where he's at.
1: Copy. I'm seeing his ping at the first one right there on the map.
0: Yeah, it's quite sitting outside, but he's not in it, so I'm not sure what building he's physically in.
1: Copy. I'll give him the 21.
0: He just walked outside.

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1: 905.
0: State Cocky, 1.4 4-9.

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0: 7-Eleven just turned 43. We're getting a reckless at Big Bend and Beach Drive. They're going to be a purple sedan parked full plate of Adam Victor Frank all over the road going up to the shoulder.
1: 10-4, go ahead with the keys number.
0: 3193. Do you want me to see if 13 is able to help out?
1: No, I'm 10-8. What's up?
0: Copy.

0: 7-Eleven for 43 or 17 is not filing anymore, but our willing to make the payment via 21 plus Southbound 164.
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0: 7-11, looks like we have another 17 on this call. He was watching the vehicle come up to a penny car. They're almost filling fuel.
1: Further northbound.
0: Stand by, I'll ask them to call me.

dispatch 2853. Northbound 331 over 5. Not exactly sure of where, but it's going to be in the lane 3 of tire and traffic.

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1: No longer need an LDR to anyone. What's the petition?

0: 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I might need another deputy to help me.
1: Copy. 19, are you up to?
0: Abrams. Fall traffic. Illinois, Frank Young, 53158, 90th and Charles.

0: in for a respite? Southbound 336 over 8 is a Kenosha transfer. Got cars going over 100 miles an hour, leaving in and out of traffic.
1: 10-4, I'll see the dial.
0: One description is white Lexus SUV.
1: Copy.
0: Call
1: me, again, 20
0: now. Copy, 28. One line, 9, were you just acknowledging the update?

0: 928. Our caller's at 20 already, and they are well past them. That's what they said. And they are willing to make a statement if you find them.
1: I copy. I'm just coming up to 20 right now. No visual yet.
0: Copy.

0: 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You want to head over here to the...
1: I'm going to sign the copy to the rest. Go on in.

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0: 19, I'm getting back with George Boyd, Ocean 9-VH on a white 2023 Lexus utility to a William Robinson. Looks current and clear.
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1: 907.
0: It's going to be at the library, 166 East Jefferson Street. Less than 5 minutes ago. It's going to be a male white 50-year-old wearing brown hair, blue work shirt, khaki pants, possibly having a mental episode, going in and out of the building all day. At one point, looks like he was hitting himself in the head, wasn't making much sense.
1: 10-4, 907-905, we're headed over to the library.

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0: 19, I'm getting William Roberts. 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
1: 10-4,
0: copy, I'll attach it for you.

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1: We just got a phone call that there's someone waiting outside the PD lobby to drop off donations.
0: Yeah, 47-18, I'm over there.

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1: We're getting a alarm at the Healer Center, 348 North Pine. It's a front door for counter and front door motion. Do you want me to add you to that one?

0: Final 7, do you want an additional?
1: Oh, no, we were just over there for naval armor.
0: Copy. 907, you can actually 22. Looks like we just got the proper passcode.

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0: Happy, do you want a form?
1: 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Be advised, actually, just cleared.
0: Copy, looks like we actually just had to put a 36.
1: Yeah, where you at, Marcus? You need to branch to clear up the highway.
0: Copy, I'll run you through the call, someone call us.

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1: Adam Young, I'm grade 546.

0: Is that store name Fetisher? Just doing a status check on you.
1: Yeah, just love to close the bell right now.
0: Copy. 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
1: That'll look special. 9-0-8-10-8.

0: Expressway for Reckless. Southbound 333 over 0. It's going to be a green and black BMW racing. No 28 and 17 over 0.
1: Copy, I'm in the position. I'm getting out
0: at 7 miles. Copy.

personne en Amérique là. Ça se passe 7 ans à Amérique là.